0: 23rd, 2026. And this is Game Night.
1: Brunson has it. He'll bring it to the front court, and he will dribble it out. The New York Knicks are one win away from a trip to the NBA Finals for the first time since 1999. The Knicks, behind 30 from Jalen Brunson, beat the Cleveland Cavaliers 121-108 to take a 3-0 series lead.
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0: it's Evan Cohen. Coming up Monday, we'll continue to react to the NBA Conference Finals. Plus, has Joe Burrow put extra pressure on himself? It's Unsportsmanlike, 6 a.m. Eastern, right here on ESPN Radio, ESPN2, and ESPNU.
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4: 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What a catch. Diving into the gap. Mike Trout, he saved the game.
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0: 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It's a showdown in the AL West.
1: He's gone! A line drive homer, Brandon Nimmo.
0: The Texas Rangers are in Anaheim to face Mike Trout and the Los Angeles Angels.
1: Leaping and he makes the grab. What a catch. Diving into the gap. Mike Trout has saved the game.
2: Unbelievable.
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0: tonight. The Eastern Conference Finals shifts to Cleveland for Game 3 between the Knicks and Cavs.
1: Rebounded Hart. Knicks look to run. Cavs get back. Bridges right side. Drives the lane. Hangs and gets the layup to make it 9-1 Knicks. 2 minutes in and a timeout by Cleveland.
0: The Hurricanes try to weather the storm in Game 2 against Montreal.
2: Haynes can't get it out. Here's Brulee. Passes over. Philip Deneau in front. He scores! Josh Anderson. First shot of the game for Montreal. And it's a 1-1 tie.
0: Heading in opposite directions on the diamond.
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0: 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And I'll also decide whether or not I'm happy here in Baltimore with new head coach Jesse Minter.
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2: Definitely don't hate babysitters. 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

0: live. Fight like hell. And when you get too tired to fight, let somebody else fight for you. 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
1: say to me. 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
4: Visit v.org/donate.
5: No days off when you love what you're doing. 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